Man, what the fuck y'all talking about? Smack a motherfucker dead in the mouth. Man, what the fuck y'all talking about? Smack a motherfucker dead in the mouth. Mouth, mouth, mouth, mouth, mouth, mouth, mouth, mouth, mouth, mouth, mouth, mouth, mouth, mouth, mouth, mouth, mouth, mouth, mouth, mouth, mouth, mouth, mouth, mouth, mouth, mouth, mouth, mouth, mouth, mouth, mouth, mouth, mouth, mouth, mouth, mouth, mouth, mouth, mouth, mouth, mouth, mouth, mouth, mouth, mouth, mouth, mouth, mouth, mouth, mouth, mouth, mouth, mouth, mouth, mouth, mouth, mouth, mouth, mouth, mouth, mouth, mouth, mouth, mouth, mouth, mouth, mouth, mouth, mouth, mouth, mouth, mouth, mouth, mouth, mouth, mouth, mouth, mouth, mouth, mouth, mouth, mouth, mouth, mouth, mouth, mouth, mouth, mouth, mouth, mouth, mouth, mouth, mouth, mouth, mouth, mouth, mouth, mouth, mouth, mouth, mouth, mouth, mouth,

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Cause I've been writing since a young and talking easos. Damn. How'd you get so much these, bro? Cause I've been writing since a young and talking easos. Damn. How'd you get so much these, bro? Cause I've been writing since a young and talking easos. Damn.

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feelings through, let your feelings through, let your feelings through, let your feelings through, let your feelings through, let your feelings through, let your feelings through, let your feelings through, let your feelings through, let your feelings through, let your feelings through, let your feelings through, let your feelings through, let your feelings through, let your feelings through, let your feelings through, let your feelings through, let your feelings through, let your feelings through, let your feelings through, let your feelings through, let your feelings through, let your feelings through, let your feelings through, let your feelings through, let your feelings through, let your feelings through, let your feelings through, let your feelings through, let your feelings through, let your feelings through, let your feelings through, let your feelings through, let your feelings through, let your feelings through, let your feelings through, let your feelings through, let your feelings through, let your feelings through, let your feelings through, let your feelings through, let your feelings through, let your feelings through, let your feelings through, let your feelings through, let your feelings through, let your feelings through,

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Damn. How'd you get so much these, bro? 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

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To find out who he was. And we survived together, 'cause his music saved our life.

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And before that, played you PM, Alan Fitzpatrick and SLM with Questions. 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
1: Yes. 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

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Music transcends racial barriers, international barriers. Music goes everywhere. Music is a healing force, so it's good for everyone to keep the music alive, keep the culture alive.

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1: Dvojica Jovan a DJ Deep.

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Mouth, mouth, mouth, mouth, mouth, mouth, mouth, mouth, mouth, mouth, mouth, mouth, mouth, mouth, mouth, mouth, mouth, mouth, mouth, mouth, mouth, mouth, mouth, mouth, mouth, mouth, mouth, mouth, 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
0: I call her 9mm, she bang when I need her. 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Sexy Sayonita, so nice to meet ya. 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